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C'est la vie, she sang to me. 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